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It's time for the Dude and the Oldie radio show right here on KPYT 100.3 FM, New Emmy Radio, and KPYU 100.7 FM, Old Foster Village, the voice of the Foster Yaki tribe. On today's show, we got those blues, doo-wops, classic soul, oldies out of Arizona, freestyle, and a whole lot of more. In hour number two, we're going to have interview number two with Izzy Awakens. We're going to see how her music is coming along. She gives an update on all that. But let's go ahead and get things rolling. Let's kick off that Theo Denny intro and then get right into Aretha Franklin. This is it. Here we go. The Opa Gold, Candy for Your Ears, starts now.

young girl, they do get weary wearing that same old shaggy dress. But when she gets weary.

Just call Katie.

It's not

0: to contact me, you got three different ways. Instagram, it's TheoDannyOldies. You can send me an email, TheoDannyOldies@gmail.com. Or you can go old school and write me at 2004 East Irvington Road. That's PMB number 75 in Tucson, Arizona, 85714. 2004 East Irvington Road, PMB number 75, Tucson, Arizona, 85714. If you remember, I had a beeper number before, but the beeper company that I had, they were located in Jersey, and they went out of business, so I had to scramble around, look for another option, and I figured a P.O. box would be best. So that's what we're going with now, guys. 2004 East Irvington Road, PMB number 75, Tucson AZ 85714. And with that said, let's get right back into this old but gold candy for your ears. And this next one is going to be from Frankie Lyman and the Teenagers. This one is I'm Not a Juvenile Delinquent from 1956.
1: I'm not a juvenile delinquent.

So Celia Marie with Walk With Me from 1962. She comes to us from the south side of Tucson. She attended Pueblo High School. Memphis Slim gave us the blues with 1040 Form Blues. I haven't played Memphis Slim in a while, and I got to vote for him as my favorite blues man. And actually, he comes out of Memphis. Well, obviously, he comes out of Memphis. And I'm thinking of going to Memphis later this year. I'm not sure. I want to, but I don't know what the price is right now. We shall see. And then we take a trip over to Harlem, New York to hear from Frankie Lyman and the Teenagers. I'm Not a Juvenile Delinquent. That was from 1956. The flip side of that was a song called Baby Baby. We also heard from Dorothy Moore with Misty Blue from 76. She's out of Jackson, Mississippi. And then it was Otis Redding with Try a Little Tenderness. That's from 1966. The original version of that song is from 1932 by Ray Noble and his orchestra. And then, you know, as always, the show started off with Aretha Franklin, I Never Loved a Man the Way I Loved You from 1967. And that's the song that started off with the Queen of Soul. And that one was recorded at Fame Studios in Muscle Shoals, Alabama. And Fame Studios in Muscle Shoals, I visited that place twice. The place is so magical. When you walk into that studio, you just feel the magic. You can just, you get goosebumps and you can just feel it. But FAME is an acronym. It is Florence, Alabama Music Enterprises, is what that stands for. And that is the first set of music down for the day. We're still going to be hearing from Jerry Butler, the Shirelles, and how about some James Brown, and a whole lot of more. But this next one coming up is from Tommy James and the Shondells. They come to us in Niles, Michigan. They formed back in 1959 as the Echoes. And this one here is Crystal Blue Persuasion right here on the Theo Denny Oldie Radio Show. And you got it tuned in to KPYT, KPYU.

There's the Iceman Jerry Butler from 1968 with Never Gonna Give You Up. That went up to number 20 on the Billboard charts. And that one was written by Ken Gamble and Leon Huff. Before that, it was Tony Williams, Herb Reed, David Lynch, Paul Robbie, and Zola Taylor, a.k.a. The Platters with I Wish from 1958. We also heard from the Swinging Hearts, Say It Isn't So. They come to us from Chicago. That's from 1964. And that's off the Lucky Four label, which is out of Milwaukee, Wisconsin. Before that, it was the Wonder Boy, Tyrone Davis, Can I Change My Mind from 1968. And then we'll take a trip over to Memphis, Tennessee to hear from Carla Thomas, Jimmy Enough to Keep Me Going. That's from 1967. And Stax Records, STAX. I think I mentioned this before. I always thought Stax Records, when they created that name, I just always thought they were looking for a unique way to spell like a stack of records. Actually, what it is, it's the two co-owners of Stax Records. It's the two letters of their last name, John Stewart and Estelle Axton, the ST and AX. They combined those to create Stax Records, which I think was pretty neat though. And then start off that last set of music, it was Tommy James, the Shondells, with Crystal Blue Persuasion. So this next one, let's hear from Sam Cooke. He comes to us originally from Clarksdale, Mississippi, which many say is ground zero for the blues. But this one here is a soulful song. This is A Change Is Gonna Come. And you're listening to the Feed Any Oldie radio show, coming to you from Desert Sound Studios in Tucson, Arizona, Studio A. And this is KPYT, KPYU.

0: Right, this next song is Foolish Little Girl, but this one is not the version from the Shirelles, which I think is the version most people are familiar with. This one's from the Kittens. They recorded this one at Giant Records in Nashville, Tennessee. Let's check it out right here on the Dude Danny Oldie Radio Show. 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
1: You broke his heart. You broke his heart. And made him cry, and he's been blue since then. Now he's found somebody new, and you want him back again.

to find a guy that really blows your mind. And you just dig everything he does, like when he gives you that great big special hug. And that heavy kiss. Girls, you know the kind. The kind that's in the wrong place at the wrong time. And it really turns you on. Well, I had a guy like that. Then that time it happens to all of us. We had an argument. And like all, and I mean all of us girls, I said some pretty dumb things like get lost. I don't want to see you anymore. But he was cool. He just stood there looking so hurt and said, if that's the way it went, and it's good. And I just stood there looking dumb and let that man walk right out of my life. And I've been as evil as a wet hen ever since. I told myself I wasn't going to sweat it, but I did. Oh, he was inside of me. And my thoughts, my dreams, every place I went, I saw his face. And my friends, they knew. I know they knew. And then one evening I was standing at the bus stop and I heard a voice behind me saying, hi, baby. Oh, I just fell all apart inside because I hadn't heard that voice in such a long time. I turned around and there he was, looking good. Oh, I just can't tell you how good that man looked to me. And as I stood there trying to maintain myself, he asked me if I had a few minutes. I really wanted to tell him that I had a lifetime, but I couldn't blow my cool. We stopped at a cozy little place. And I guess the shock of seeing him made me order a martini, because that's something that I've never done before. But I felt I needed something stronger than coffee to lean on. Oh, the music was soft, and the lights were low. And that drink had started going to my head. He hadn't said anything about us, so I knew it was my move. And it had to be now. I could feel my nerve building. I couldn't let him go. Not this time. Not this time. So I took his hand, looked him straight into the eye.

0: 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All right, the first hour ended off with the 3 Degrees and their version of Maybe. We also heard from the Queen of the Gulf Coast, Barbara Lynn. This is The Thanks I Get. That's from 1968. She comes to us from Beaumont, Texas. The Kittens were in there with Foolish Little Girl. And we also heard from the Five Satins with their signature song, In the Still of the Night. That's from 1956. They come to us from New Haven, Connecticut. And in 2003, they were inducted into the Vocal Group Hall of Fame, which was located in Sharon, Pennsylvania. But that closed down back in like 2007, 2008, somewhere around there. And I spoke with the owner of that place a few months back. And he said he closed that down. He wants to relocate it in somewhere in L.A. So once that does happen, hopefully, I'll keep you guys updated with that. But if you want to reach out to me here at the Feel Danny Oldie radio show, you got 3 different ways. Instagram, Feel Danny Oldies. 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Or you can go old school and write me at 2004 East Irvington Road, PMB, number 75, Tucson, Arizona, 85714. And here on your Sunday Oldie Rolasso program, starting at 1 o'clock, it's Angel Baby with the Angel Baby Oldie Show. He comes to us from Riverside. And then from 3 to 5, Stella Cruz and her Magic Moments Oldie Show. She comes out of Casa Grande. And then it's everybody's favorite Triple Theo with the Theo Danny Oldie Radio Show from 5 to 7 p.m. And if you've been listening to this radio station for the last 2 years, you might remember a DJ known as La Chicana with her show, Little Love and Oldies. She's coming back. And Chicana's coming back here on the station. And her show will be on right after mine from 7 p.m. to 9 p.m. Here Sunday on the station, it's going to be nonstop oldies from 1 p.m. all the way until 9 p.m. It's getting crazy. And I tell you what, I feel very confident with this lineup we have. And I will gladly put this radio station Sunday programming up against any station out there. To tell the truth, I really don't see who can compete with us on Sundays with oldies. I think we're building up something pretty powerful here on KPYT, KPYU. But tell you what, I'm going to take a break. We'll be back in a little bit. And we'll see you on the flip side.
1: 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This is Della Baby from Phoenix, Arizona. 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
0: All right, thank you for everybody for cutting those drops there. If you'd like to cut a drop for the show, the only thing I ask is you drop your name, where you're listening from, and you just mention the name of the show, the Theo Danny Oldies Show, and then you can just send that over to me at TheoDannyOldies@gmail.com, and from there I'll get you on air. Also, cut up after this first set of music. Coming up after these first 6 songs, we're going to be hearing from Izzy Awakens, to see what progress he's making along with her music. And I was just thinking, the next time I have her on, I want to talk to her about just overall state of music, AI in music. There's a whole thing now of artists trying to steer away from

0: There's Toussaint's own Stan Devereaux with It's All Over Now from 1968. Recorded that one in San Francisco at Golden State Records. Stan Devereaux, he's the second artist today from Toussaint that we played. The first in hour number one. I think it was that first at an hour number one, Celia Marie. But before that, it was the hardest working man in show business, the godfather of soul, Mr. Dynamite, and Mr. Soul Brother number one, James Brown, and the famous Flame with Try Me from 1958. The Montones gave us Book of Love, also from 58. They formed back in 1955, and they were all residents of the Baxter Terrence Housing Projects in Newark, New Jersey. Ruby and the Romantics gave us their version of Hey There, Lonely Boy. And actually, that's the original version. Eddie Holman's version of Hey There, Lonely Girl was a remake that was done in 1969, I believe it was, if I'm not mistaken. We also heard from Ralphie Pagan, Make It With You from 1971. Ralphie passed away in Colombia after doing a promo tour out there, died under mysterious circumstances. No one really knows what happened, but some say the promoter didn't want to pay him after taking him out there, so who knows. And then that last set of music started off in Chicago with Billy Stewart sitting in the park. All right, we've reached our interview with Izzy Awakens. Anyone out there interested in giving her a follow, checking out her music, seeing what you got's going on, you can check her out at Izzy Awakens. But let's get right into it, guys. All right, we've got an update today with our artist from the LA area. We're going to hear about what's new in her, with her progress with her music. And she's also doing graphic design, I believe it is. So let's get some updates on her, see what you got's going on. So Itzel, let us know what's new with you. What do you got cracking now?
1: Well, right now, I'm honestly just, I'm learning right now. I'm actually learning how to read music. So I'm really excited for that. My piano teacher is teaching me how to read, write, and understand the music on a deeper level. And like, mm-hmm. just having an ear for it. So I think it's really cool, and like when I get home, I just start implementing the stuff that she's taught me. So I just been practicing my skills and just developing them. I also been writing a lot too, so that's one thing that I've definitely been in more in the flow, and I'm understanding my own flow, so it's cool.
0: Okay. When you said you learned how to read music, that was something you never did before?
1: Well, before, like a while back, like in middle school and high school, mm-hmm. so I kind of forgot how to read certain music. And then, well, I've never played piano before, so you have to learn like different keys. It's like the same, it looks the same, but it's like now you have to learn it for this specific instrument. So that's where I'm at right now.
0: Okay. That's pretty cool, because I don't know how to read music. I always wish I did, but I always heard once you learn how to read music, you can hear the instruments like in your head, like what's going on.
1: Yes, you really could.
0: Damn, that's crazy. I wish I knew how to do that. Okay, so how do you like the piano?
1: The piano, I've been wanting to learn piano since I can remember, probably like since I was six. So finally doing it is definitely making me super happy and excited, and mm-hmm. like my heart is just opening, realizing that I'm just doing what I've always wanted to do.
0: Yeah, because I hear the piano is also very versatile. Once you learn the piano, all the other ones come pretty easy with that.
1: Yes, that's true too, because you could learn how to sing as well with the piano and just develop, since when you're producing, a lot of it's like keys and stuff,
0: yeah,
1: or chords, so you could, that's where like you could start using the techniques of piano when it comes to producing.
0: Okay, and so you're also doing graphic design, right?
1: Yes.
0: Okay, anything new with that?
1: So a month ago, I actually quit my job, the one that was bringing in the steady income, and I decided to take the leap of faith and quit so that I could go all in on my graphic designs. And a month later, I've kind of just been throwing myself out there, talking to people, doing designs for people for free. And just 2 days ago, I finally got my first paid, commission, my first paid job for graphic design. So it's nice. A really big one. So I'm excited. I'm a little nervous, but I know that, you know, this is what I prayed for. And now I just got to keep having the faith and, you know, open heart.
2: Yeah. No, that's all good. That's big. That's going to help you a lot, you know, like with that help with, you know, your covers, your flyers, with, you know, everything with that.
1: Yes.
2: Yeah, so
1: that's exciting.
2: Yeah, it's awesome. So can you tell us about that paid gig you got with it?
1: The big gig, well, this one's for, they're going to do like, it's like for the city of LA. They're doing like a swamp race, like at the, it's called Echo Park. So there's like these swans, the boats, and they're going to be having races. So they want like, I had a Zoom meeting the other day and I was just asking all these specific questions of like what they want, the audience, target audience, colors, all that stuff. So it's basically like a community event where others could come and race and they earn a award of like $1,000 or $2,000 if they win, and then there should be vendors and just like a very community fun activity to do.
2: Yeah.
1: Wellness. It's like based on wellness.
2: Nice. Okay,
1: yeah,
2: last time we spoke, you're going to an open mic. Anything new with those? Any new open mics or connects that you made with that?
1: Well, I did go to another open mic. That one, I learned that I definitely need to practice my breathing techniques because I was running out of breath when I was performing, since I was trying to, compared to my first one, I was very steady, slow, a little nervous within myself, and this one I was trying to be more engaged with the audience, so I was moving a lot. I lost my breath during the performance, so that's something that I've definitely been practicing.
2: Yeah.
1: Actually, I took in your advice, and I have been running and like, you know, rapping at the same time, and I do see the difference. I see the difference, so that actually works.
2: Yeah, no, yeah, you just need to build that cardio.
1: Yeah,
2: so, okay. So, what do you got planned next? What's your next move?
1: My next move so far is, I've been trying to find some girls, because there's a lot of boys and then, like, men in this type of, like, industry, and I want to build my community of, like, talented women and, you know, girls and surround myself by them. So that's been the challenge. I've been trying to go to these events and, you know, look for more women producers, singers, writers, or some girls just to hang out and, you know, be creative with.
2: Sure.
1: So this is my move. That's my next move so far, since I don't have the full skills yet. I could try to, you know, like, work with someone else. But it's been hard to find a woman, women around me.
2: Yeah, no, I feel that. Yes. It's a male dominated industry.
1: Yeah, it really is. But I know there's women out there that are very creative.
2: Yeah, it's two people, a male and a female. I think they're called Indigenous Cats. I could be wrong on the name, but
1: sounds interesting.
2: Yeah, but they have a nice sound, real lyrical, and it's real conscious rap.
1: Oh, I'll definitely listen.
2: Yeah,
1: to them.
2: I could be wrong on the name, but I think it's Indigenous Cats. But I think they're from the IE area, if I remember right. I might be lying, so I don't know. But yeah. But okay, anything new that you want to tell us that's going on before I let you go?
1: As for now, that's pretty much my next moves. And like I said, I'm kind of balancing a lot in my life. You know, I'm young in my 20s, trying to figure out a lot of stuff at the same time. So this is where I'm at. I'm pretty happy where I'm at. I've been very proud of myself for showing up constantly every day. So definitely. Yeah, that's just where I'm at right now.
2: Yeah, no, good for you, man. That's a big step to quit your job, especially this time of, you know, things are hard for everybody right now. To quit your job, that's a big step.
1: So, yeah, it was a risk.
2: Yeah, no, congratulations on that.
1: Thank you.
2: Fill us in the next couple of weeks. Let us know what's going on now. Well, with that, I should say, and we'll stay in touch. And if you need help with anything, you know, you got my number. You can always hit me up.
1: Yes, thank you so much.
2: No, thank you. We'll talk to you soon.
1: Okay.
2: Bye. Bye-bye.

I'll always remember that the Sharptones from 1959, and the Sharptones, they're a mystery to me. I don't know where they're from. I really don't know much about them. So if anyone knows, please let me know. Before that, we heard from the Staple Singers, If You're Ready. That's from 1973. The flip side of that was a song called Love Comes in All Colors. That's a Stax release. Dee Dee Sharp gave us Be My Girl. And I know you guys caught that Duke of Earl vibe on that one. We had Laverne Baker in there with her oldest song of the day, Tweedledee from 1954. She was born to Lotus Evans in Chicago, a Rock Hall inductee in 1991. The Dramatics gave us Be My Girl from 1976. They originally formed in Detroit, Michigan back in 1964. That one's off of the ABC label out of New York City. And speaking of New York City, I'm in talks with a radio station in New York to get my show syndicated over there. So fingers crossed on that one. Nothing's happened just yet, but right now we're still in the negotiating stages. So I'll keep you updated on that. The Lost Generation gave us The Sly, Slick, and the Wicked from 1970. They come to us from Chicago. And that last set of music there started off with The Students with I'm So Young. They come to us from Cincinnati. They formed back in 1957. I'm So Young, that song from 1958. All right, that wraps up the show for this week. Thank you, go out to Izzy Awakens for being a part of it. And if you want to contact me, you can write me at 2004 East Irvington Road, PMB number 75, Tucson, Arizona, 85714. We're going to end it now with a group who recorded the album at Rahway State Prison back in 1970. These are the Escorts with Look Over Your Shoulder right here on the Theo Danny Oldie Radio Show on KPYT, KPYU. I'll see you guys next week. So until then, keep fighting the good fight and keep those oldies alive.

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2: And we learned it about 10 years ago, and it's about a man telling this other guy, stay away from my daughter or else I'm going to put you in front of the train and it's going to take your wife. It's going to run him over. Más musicales tengan que los hermanos cuatro from Tucson, Arizona.

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Sometimes if babe needs something to keep you cool. 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

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Hold on, sailor. I got to put my money in hot Dixie cups. All flavors and push-ups to our eyes remain. Baby, stop me when I'm passing by. See, now all my flavors are guaranteed to satisfy. 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I'll

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Tommy from Master's Touch, my boy YB, and my boy EB. Whoever else out there got a homie that's in that gangsta league. And also my boy's in the pen, and he'll never see the street again. Because you know what? It don't matter what they was doing, it was here. They kept it banging, slanging, but they ain't here no more. And that's somebody's dad, somebody's baby, that's somebody's homie. So go and let them rest in peace while they're in that gangsta league.

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0: Ini mana nak gua cipti tapa nokin? 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
1: Hello, everybody. 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To end our class, join us this Wednesday to practice mindfulness yoga and breathing techniques with our yoga instructor, Michelle Holler. 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

Hi, this is Javier Aguiñiga, Community Culture Specialist here at the Tucson Indian Center. I'd like to share about the CDC program, Tribal Practices for Wellness in Indian Country, also known as TIPWIC. 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I invite you to attend our programs, connect with community, and experience these cultural teachings firsthand. And be sure to stay tuned for upcoming activities and events I'll be offering right here at the Tucson Indian Center. Come join us. We're here for you.

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but I'm sure that you know I'd give the world for you. If I could run away with you, I wouldn't even think twice. I promise, girl, I'll put it all on the line. I know forever seems to be a long time, but that's what I'm seeing when I look into your eyes. And it don't matter what your friends might say, cause I know deep inside you feel the same way. You can tell me what you want, but I can read your mind. 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I get excited every time you come close, and being right here with you is what I love the most. 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

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Emotion was strong and the feeling was right. 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You always get the real, no games, no.

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0: 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Yo Emma Radio.

your sub, blow up plenty of drugs. I can show you what it look like. I'm riding slow and smoking dope. If you say that I'm the man, riding with the top down, riding slow and smoking dope. In the whip getting booty, with the roof dropped down, riding slow and smoking dope. I can get it how I want it. I can get it how I need it. Riding slow and smoking dope. Riding slow and smoking dope. Riding slow and smoking dope. Get the blunt about the syllable, pack a backwoods, and I put it in a sky. Five of my rookie cookies in the dish, a fact I got good, and I'm only blowing with you up, you on my circle. If you go with the click, I hit you with some purple. I'm the one that go and get to hit you with some herbs. And I hope you got some with you when I serve. And I'm rolling in the Jag now, blowing heavy just to

riding with the top down, riding slow, smoking dope. In the whip getting booty, with the roof dropped down, riding slow, smoking dope. I can get it how I want it. I can get it how I need it. Ride slow, smoke dope. 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

and gentlemen, radio listeners across the nation and around.

Good morning. How's everyone doing out there? I hope you had a great weekend. It is beautiful outside. It is so nice. It's nice that we're not in the triple digits. We are currently at 76 degrees. It is so nice outside. And we're going to hit a high of 83. And the next couple of days, we're going to be in the 80s, which is so nice. Tomorrow, we're going to be at 78. And there's going to be a chance of rain throughout, maybe in the late afternoon to tomorrow. Okay, so just be aware that your travel will probably be a little bit less, like, slower, especially if it's raining when you're coming home, you're getting out of work, and you just want to head on home. It seems like every time it rains, traffic slows down a whole lot. So it looks like by maybe 5 p.m., 7 p.m. is where we're going to get the showers, okay? Hopefully you guys will be in that part of Tucson where you'll get the showers because we do need the rain. And so our humidity is actually pretty high. Today is at 81%. Tomorrow it's going to be at 87. So, yeah, for all those girls that don't like the humidity because their hair don't do nothing, I'm one of them. My hair gets so frizzy, and it's not even funny, but I look like, I'm not kidding you, like a Mexican Diana Ross. And so that's just the way it goes, right, with the us with frizzy hair. So what is today, National Day? It's National Family Day, and it was created to encourage families to share a meal together. So as you know, we get older, our kids are, when they're living with us, either they'll eat in the rooms or they'll eat at a different time. But, you know, try to encourage family, your kids to sit down with you. That's when the best time to talk about school or work, or maybe they're having life events that they want to talk to you about. Maybe you haven't had time, but dinner time is always good as long as it's not a bad conversation, because then everyone's appetite is ruined and then you have dinner on the table still and everyone's upset in their rooms. And it's just that, and that's not a good thing. So yeah, just keep it light, simple conversation. It is also Ask a Stupid Question Day. Now you're asking, what is that about? Well, it was created by teachers in the 1980s to encourage students to ask any questions without fear of embarrassment. How many of you have been through that? I've been through that plenty of times where I don't want to ask a question because I feel, is it, do I sound intelligent or is that like a stupid question for me to ask? But today's the day. If you are wanting to know anything and you feel like it's, maybe it's a stupid question, just ask. Or you could Google anything. You could Google anything nowadays. So you don't even have to ask the question. You could just Google it. Let's see, it is also National Neighbor Day. If you have a neighbor and it's a good neighbor, you get along with them and they watch out for your home and you watch out for their home, you are lucky. So maybe give them maybe a text message and just let them know that you appreciate that they're good neighbors. And it also National Strawberry Cream Pie Day. Man, that sounds so good. We did have cake this weekend. We celebrated my son Anthony's birthday, Anthony Jimenez. It was his birthday on Saturday, so happy birthday to him. We had two cakes. Man, a lot of sweets. The crumble cookies we had, those cookies are a cake in itself. Let me tell you, I've never had one. I think I had a half of one, and that was enough. I didn't even want cake. It was so sweet, but they're very pretty. So today it is, let's see, we have 94 days left in 2026, and it's going by so fast. It is also Drink Beer Day. If you don't really drink beer, I don't drink. I'm a more of a social drinker. I don't drink at home. I don't even have wine at home unless I'm really stressed out. But if you like beer, I guess you could head on over to your local bar and just have a drink and cheers to those that woke up today and had a good day today and had a good work day. So we're going to be mixing it up here for you, and then we're going to talk about football, we'll talk about baseball, we'll talk about some trivia. All that is coming your way. It is currently 9:14 in the morning, and I'm going to be playing some old school. Then we're going to kick it in, maybe classic rock, Tejano, country, all that good stuff. So we're going to be here to motivate your Monday,
keep you up and just having good vibes send your way, okay? So this is up next. We have Prayer with Baby Come Back on KPYT 100.3, KPYU 100.7. 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

On this day in 1990, Marvin Gaye got his Hollywood Walk of Fame star. So may he rest in peace. This is Marvin Gaye, Got to Give It Up, here on KPYT 100.3 and KPYU 100.7.

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KPYT 100.3 and KPYU 100.7, the voice of the Paso Yaqui tribe. That was brand new music from Jay Perez. Before this one is Mike Gonzalez in the Iconics with Scene B, two brand new hits in the Tejano scene. So hope you enjoyed that. And we do have tribal information for you, very important information about the general elections. So the general election last day to register to vote is on Monday, okay? I mean, actually, the last day for general elections, let me look at it up here, is going to be Wednesday. Early voting starts Wednesday, October 7th. The mailback deadline is Tuesday, October 27th. Okay, so early voting starts October 7th, and the deadline to mail back your registration, your vote is October 27th. Election day is Tuesday, November 3rd, all right? And if you are not registered to vote, you gotta register, all right? And you could actually, if you need help registering, someone will be available to assist you at the Economic and Community Development Modular. It's next to the Federal TERO in the south parking lot of the Casino of the Sun during business hours. Or you can call 520-738-7634 for an appointment, or if you have any questions, okay? So these elections are so important, and we need to exercise our right to vote, all right? So, and you can also find information on the website if you don't want to go anywhere and you just want to get on your laptop or computer. You can go to www.recorder.pima.gov. And on there, you'll have so much information about the election information, voter information, how you could get registered to vote. All right, so it's all in here in the website, and there's like little tabs. There are blue tabs where you can check your registration. If you want to call the recorder's elections office, there's a phone number there as well. Let's see, register to vote, get your ballot by mail. You could also click on that so you can get your ballot by mail. And identification requirements. What is required when you go to vote? What identification do you have to have? Okay, so very important. It's important to exercise our right to vote. So, and we do have some tribal information as well. Let me get pull that up for you. So this is brought to you by the education from the Paso Yaqui tribe. And registration is now open for fall break programming. Join the Guadalupe Yaqui Education Services team from September 28th, October 2nd, from 9 a.m. to 1 p.m. at the Itham Hiapsi building in Guadalupe for a week packed with games, creativity, activities, delicious breakfast and lunch each day. Space is limited, so be sure to sign up, and you can reserve your spot by calling 480-768-2082. And again, that's a fall break program from September 28th to October 2nd. So this is, and your students must be enrolled for the Paso Yaqui tribe members to attend, okay? So you must be a Paso Yaqui tribal member. This is a good way to get the kids, keep them interactive with games, activities, with other students. That way they're just not at home playing on their tablet or video games. This sounds like a whole lot of fun for the kids. So again, the number is 480-768-2082. And also we have, let's see, what else? Oh, we have the Cafe La Siwa. They are right beside KPYT here. They're here this morning. They have coffee. They have tea. So support small businesses. I know they're working really hard, and they're always welcoming you with a smile. So I like that. I like to go out, and I will be getting my coffee this morning after my show, most definitely. And we do have, from the Tucson Indian Center, there's going to be a Fright Night. It's going to be a night of music, games, and a haunted house and costume contest happening October 23rd.
from 6 to 8 p.m. at the Old Pasco Ritchie Resource Center. And it's just going to be fun for the whole family. And you get to wear your costume. And I've seen already kids that have been shopping, like at Walmart and stuff. They're wearing their costume already. And it seems like they don't want to take it off. So you can join this party. It's going to be a family-friendly event. And you just want to, you don't have to sign up or anything. Just show up from 6 to 8 p.m. October 23rd. And I want to send this big congratulations to the Little Chiefs. They wore the, they brought it home. They won the championship game for the 48th Annual Tribal Recognition Little League Tournament. And they just were so happy. There's pictures on my page. And their teamwork, they did it. They brought home the trophy, the Little Chiefs. Man, that was something else. It was cool to see all the pictures of the kids just having a great time lifting that trophy up and being really proud. And talking about baseball, well, gosh, a lot happened in that baseball. For one, I was disappointed because the Cardinals, they're no longer in the wild card. They cannot even make it to the playoffs. They lost against the Padres 4-9, knocked off in the playoffs. So they're not going to make it in the playoffs. But my son is happy because Philadelphia Phillies, they clinched the National League wild card spot. So in order for the Diamondbacks, if they were going to be in the playoffs, the Phillies had to lose. We were hoping for them to lose, but they won. The Phillies won, so they knocked off the Diamondbacks in the playoffs. So they're going to have to wait till next year, I guess, and see what happens. And a lot happening in football. Oh, my gosh, this is just a lot. But we're going to talk about that next. And first, we're going to play some more music for you and get you keeping your Monday motivation vibe going. And Tejano up next, and then we're going to kick it in, maybe some classic rock and country, and then we'll talk about football, okay? Because there's a lot to talk about in football. A lot happened this weekend. KPYT 100.3, KPYU 100.7, UMA Radio.

0: KPIT, KPYT 100.3, and KPYU 100.7, the voice of the Pascua Yaqui tribe. And that was Kenny Chesney, one of my favorite country artist that's out there right now, and he does have a new album, so I gotta get the music so I can play it for you all. And just a reminder, and this is going to be, we're going to encourage this, and we're going to keep on talking about the midterms elections. They're coming up pretty fast, and if you are not a registered voter, the last day for you to be able to register is Monday, October 5th. Okay, and that's coming up really fast. So if you need to register to vote, you don't know how, you need some help, okay, and there's a way to do that, all right? So someone will be available to assist you at the Economic and Community Development Modular. It's next to the Otero in the south parking lot of the Casino of the Sun during business hours. Or you can call 520-738-7634 for an appointment. Or if you have any questions, okay, they will be answering any questions. They will help you to get registered to vote. These elections are important because these are the midterm elections. And this is to decide the control of the U.S. Senate. The House of Representatives, there's going to be some local offices, actually. And this is also determines how much of the White House agenda actually becomes reality over the next 2 years. All right, so midterms are very important. And, you know, make your voice heard. So this usually happens halfway through a president's fourth year term. So there's no presidential race right now on the ballot. It's just every seat in the House and a third of the seat in the Senate and most governorships, okay, along with local, state, and local offices. So it happens. We have to get registered to vote. We have to make our voices heard. And we are going to be encouraging that with all of you during our broadcast. We're going to be, you know, helping you out as far as giving you information on where to vote, how you can vote, you know, things like a website, which is www.recorder.pima.gov. There's a bunch of information on there as well. And if you haven't gotten any information in the mail about the candidates, you can actually find that information on here on the website for Pima County, okay? You want to check Pima County, and you'll have all the information there for you. And let's see. So we do have also some tribal information. And you can find all this information on the Pascua Yaqui Facebook page and also the DJ Peaches at KPYT. I try to share everything I can on that page as well. And the UM at the Kia Cultural Center will be closed today, okay? They're going to reopen tomorrow. It's a staff wellness day. They were pretty tired, I know, from recognition. They hosted an event. It was a good, it looked like a good dance out there that they had. It was Los Hermanos Cuatro played, and I know that they did so much, so very much deserved staff wellness day. They are closed today. They will reopen tomorrow. So if you go get your lunch there, tomorrow will be a good day to do that, okay? There's also going to be a, this is going to be pretty fun. This is going to be a, come out and show us your big auntie earrings. Earrings must be homemade. Earrings must be bigger than a serving plate. And contestants need to be 18 years and over auntie status. All right. So this is going to be, the contest will be held at Fright Night at the Old Pascua Ritchie Resource Center happening October 23rd from 6 to 8. And the contest is hosted by Miss Tucson Indian Center and the First Attendant. All right. No supplies will be provided. So you will have to make the earrings yourself, all right? So go out and have some fun, be creative, and see what you can create. The earrings, that's going to be hilarious to see. And if you need information, please call 520-331-8894. And let's see what else we got. We have the embroidery workshop is going to be happening October 14th and 15th from 5 to 7. You have to register to join this embroidery workshop because spots are limited, all right? And if you want to sign up, please call 520-879-5776. And this is from 14 years and up. All right, so if you're interested in learning how to embroidery and you could do some beautiful work, this is such a craft that I would like to do. So, but sign up and get registered, okay, for that. There's also going to be a 5th annual Red Ribbon of Domestic Violence Awareness Spooktacular. And this is going to be happening in Guadalupe. It's Guadalupe Prevention Partnership invites you to a fun-filled spooktacular event for the whole family. And they're going to have a hero walk for Red Ribbon Awareness. And then they're going to want the community to come together to promote healthy, drug-free choices and support prevention. All right, so they are walking with the message of make a difference, be a hero, stay drug-free. All right, that's going to be happening Friday, October 16th in Guadalupe at 6725 South Priest Drive from 5:30 to 8 o'clock. They're also going to have a ballet folklorico group from Frank Elementary School. They're going to perform. There's going to be a mini pumpkin patch, a trunk or treat, costume contest, fun for the whole family. And if you want more information, please call 480-768-2094. That sounds like a really good time and a lot of fun. All right, so football. Let's talk football. Oh, my gosh. So football, the week three in the NFL, Baltimore and Dallas, they played in Brazil. So there was a lot of people, and by the sound of the crowd, man, they gave them a really good game. Dallas was defeated. Baltimore came up with the win, 34-31, and that was a tight game right there. But did you know that it was like a minute and 30 seconds left, and the score was 30-28, all right, the Baltimore scored. And then it was tied 31-31 with 7 seconds left. And the Baltimore Ravens, their kicker is from Arizona. The kicker's last name is Loop. He's from Arizona. And with 1 second with timeout, he kicked that field goal, and they actually went on to win. So it was a close game. It was a nail-biter game. It was such a good game, and I was rooting on Baltimore because the kicker's from Arizona. And my team, the Minnesota Vikings, defeated the Tampa Bay Buccaneers 23-16. I don't know about the Minnesota, man. Their defense is pretty good, but their offense is suffering. They only have 230 yards total in the game. So they had to rely on their defense. But hats off to them. They did win 23-16. But Jefferson, which is he's a strong player on the Vikings, and he injured his ankle in the first quarter. He was out for the rest of the game. So hopefully he'll be back soon and he'll be as good as new. But man, kudos to the Vikings for pulling that off. And kudos to Baltimore for, that was a nail biter game. It was so like intense. And I know there's a lot of Cowboys fans, and I just, my team is the Vikings. Okay. So I just wanted to see a close game, and they had a great game. I don't want to say anything else about the Vikings because I'm going to get a bunch of hate mail. We're going to continue with country music here. Here's Luke Combs, Be By You on KPYT 100.3 and KPYU 100.7. Good morning. It's 10:19 a.m.
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Good morning. It's 10:40 in the morning. And glad you're with me and sharing your Monday with me. It's Motivation Monday here. And I will be on till 11 o'clock. So I wish I could stay on till like noon or maybe 2 o'clock. Just, you know, vibing with all this music. And I hope you guys are having a great day. I'm actually having a great morning. And we have some information. This is going to be happening tomorrow over in Guadalupe, okay? It's going to be from 11:30 a.m. to 1:30 p.m. And it's going to be suicide and complex grief. Understanding the connection and fostering healing. It's brought to you by the Pascua Yaqui Tribe Health Services Divisions and Siwa Usam Program. So this is going to be an activity. You got to reserve your spot. This is going to be helping you with chronic and interconnected grief, with trauma. It's going to help you with healing and support and culturally centered recovery. All right, it's going to be happening tomorrow at the Siwa Bomtem building. I hope I said that right. And that's located at 8066 South Avenida del Yaqui. And you have to call to reserve your spot. It's 520-838-7007. And it's to just help you understand the grief, the healing, the recovery. And it's, you know, for to get your community. You can have your community and you can have, you actually will meet a friend and they can help you with your grief as well. So this is really important. So please contact Diana at 520-838-7007 to reserve your spot. Alrighty. And we also have, we're going to have Guadalupe Yaqui Education Services. There's going to be fall break happening September 28th, October 2nd is going to be the program, and it's in Guadalupe from 9 a.m. to 1 p.m. They are going to have breakfast and lunch will be provided, and it's a fall break, so space is limited. Keep your kids active. It's going to be activities, games, arts and crafts, and students must be enrolled Pascua Yaqui Tribe members to attend. And if you want more information and to sign up, please call 480-768-2082, all right? And something that I've seen, I like to just throw out some trivia. I don't know who does these trivias and how legit they are, but it's so funny that some of these are, like, for example, 40% of adults say they are embarrassed by the middle name and blame their parents. So how many of us don't like our middle names? I love my middle name. But of course, you just don't even know. My real name is Elisa, and my middle name is Marie. So Elisa Marie Jaimes, and but everyone calls me Peaches, which is fine because that's like my real name too. It's just not on my birth certificate, but it's like my real name. So, but my middle name is beautiful. I like Marie. So how many of us don't like their middle names? And then, let's see, 35% of U.S. adults say that caramel is their favorite filling in a box of chocolates. I say caramel in everything. Caramel in chocolate, caramel in coffee, caramel in ice cream, caramel cake. Caramel in anything. I love caramel. So if you like caramel, then you're like me. Let's see. Your hair is considered to be the least destructible part of the human body. I don't know about that. I don't think your hair, well, you can really burn your hair easily. Yeah, so maybe that is true because of the curling irons, the blow drying. Oh yeah, I think that's true. Okay, I was gonna disagree with that, but I changed my mind. And then moms are more likely than dads to admit they have a favorite child. Isn't that funny? I don't know if I have a favorite child. I don't have a favorite child.
But my daughters tell me that I favor my son because he's the baby of the family. And I'm thinking about it. I said, yeah, I think I do. But my daughter is babying him too. So it's not only me. My daughter is baby my son. Because he's the last in the family. And he's 26 now. So he's not a baby. But and if it's your birthday today, happy birthday to you from all of us here at KPYT. And hope you enjoy your birthday. I want to give a shout out to my son Anthony. It was his birthday on Saturday. If it's your birthday today, you share your birthday with Hilary Duff. She's an actress. She's 39 years old today. And who else? Ben King. Ben E. King is an American singer. He turned 76 today. And then that's it. Well, if it's your birthday today, happy birthday to you. Make sure you enjoy that piece of cake. And I did enjoy cake this Saturday. I enjoyed cake with plenty of frosting. Yeah, I'm paying for it now, though. Alrighty, we're going to continue with more music. Just a few more songs, then I got to jet out of here. But how about some GQ? I'm feeling a little bit mellow right now with the cloud cover here in Tucson and the nice weather we're having. 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

prayers going out to Lionel Richie. He just had health issues, and I think he had surgery. So he was experiencing some heart palpitations, and hope he's getting better. Here's Lionel Richie all night long on KPYT 100.3.

And we keep jamming here on KPYT 100.3 and KPYU 100.7, the voice of the Pasquayaki tribe. My time is up, but I want to send a big congratulations to the U of A football team. They won at Washington State 34-24. It was a great game. And we'll see if they just could keep on going, keep on winning. So I know overall in the Big 12, they're 3-1. That's pretty good. I didn't expect them to do so great. But I'm so glad that they are. And today, if you are a Bears fan or Eagles fan, the NFL game will be at 5:15 today. They're playing in Chicago, so the Bears have the home field advantage. And it looks like the Eagles are 64% chance of winning. That's, you know, percentage-wise, they are favored to win. So another football day today with my son. He's a fanatic in football, so I think that's where he gets it from me, right? You guys have a blessed day, and share a smile, be kind to one another, and we could use some more kindness. And enjoy this weather. It's right now 81 degrees. It's not going to get any higher. It's going to be 82 today. And chance of rain is going to be around, looks like 4 o'clock, 6 o'clock. So be careful on your way home driving. Just take it a little bit slower just to be safe, all right? And enjoy the rain if you can. I'll see you again tomorrow. I will be back on the air at 11 o'clock with my Tahana Takeover show. And keep it locked in to KPYT, all right? Have a blessed day, everyone. I'm going to leave you with Midnight Star on KPYT 100.3, UMA Radio. 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

0: WIOA, the Workforce Innovation and Opportunity Act, is landmark legislation designed to help job seekers and workers succeed in today's labor market and connect employers with the skilled workforce they need. 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
1: 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We're here for you.
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0: Even in Oakland, 60,000 Hokin, and you were careful, Noki.
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0: Chitonia.
1: OPYT, OPYU, the voice of the Basayaki tribe.

Okay, buenos días, buenas tardes, querida. Okay, le voy a explicar esta canción, esta historia. I'm going to say it in English for you, that Compadre Modesto interpreted it in Yaqui to you. This story is from a long time ago about a big lion that almost ate a Yaqui man. It was near a mountain where this story was originally and told by a Santo mountain. Almost near where the rooster crows by a big mountain, it sits near a big rock saint. That's why the Hiyaki know it by Santo mountain. In those times, and Jordan will take over to tell you the rest.

0: Ose sai fuetana ne etaporia. 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
1: Brother, open the door as I am very thirsty. The one who closed me in didn't even leave me some water, said the lion.
0: Yoeme bue haisi empo ane inepo enchi sutohak ian into empo ne pual avai. Why empo ka tuisiane?
1: Oh no, said the man. If I let you go, just eat me, and that's not good, said the man. But he felt sorry, so the man let him out. And the lion quickly fell on the man.
0: Osai, sai inepo una ne teva ure. Kia ne hita micha mea.
1: Oh my, what are you doing? I let you go and now you want to eat me. You are not doing good,

0: there's a continuation of the Yaki Man and the Lion. 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
1: Brother, I am very hungry. I seem to be seeing things.
0: Yoeme sai buru inepo ika osita Nesu tohak, un kaka tiempo, etai tukan, inepo ai, yepsaka, veha ne asuo tohak, ian into ne buevawe, haisa empo avicha.
1: No, no, sir, said the man. It doesn't go like that. We should ask the three elders. Then the man and the lion started looking for those three elders. They found a donkey first. And the man said this,
0: Vuru u, vuru, ayopunak uka yomta, inepo haivu ne ora sutu, kialikun haivu kave ne wata, kialikun ne imeka tosapu, ne inoweya.
1: Brother, I have found this lion who was locked in a cage. When I came upon him, I let him out, and now he wants to eat me. How do you see it?
0: Use tuisi enchi yane enchi buako.
1: The donkey responds to the man. I am already old. That's why no one wants me. That's why I am far away in my own nest.
0: Chukula veha u ose ad uchi gimak u yoemtachi.
1: The donkey said, the lion would do good if he ate you.
0: Into u yoeme sulemai, wikitai, vicha nono kat, u yoeme veha, ien ai huyak, sai sulemai, o seita, ne bue, kaka timpo, ye wike ian into ne baave, into u sulemai, wiki into huenen, ate kat.
1: Later, the lion threw himself again upon the man. The man spoke towards the eagle. The man said to him, Brother Eagle, I took the lion out of a big cage and now he wants to eat me. The eagle then responded,
0: Yoeme mtea katu katui. Kuta wio wikoi mea. Ye mumu heme in asola muhaka ne ameriak.
1: Men are not good. They shoot with bows and arrows. My little one was shot and killed.
0: Uu osi, enti wakhuni, takachin, machi ti auhia, u o tawi.
1: If the lion eats you, it is fine, he said to the man.

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Go slow, baby, queen, don't rush the flow. 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Go back to the axis with a

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1: Hello, everybody. 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

Like it. Hey. Another one. Another one.

making when the choice by me. No love making, stripping it back to the middle. She's no more history, for the mind of then they go to his brother, the phone of my soul. Heavy on, sharp on, strictly sex, that's 50 and leftovers for them. I know they get to show CDs and RPs, but tonight, fake tracks and six packs.

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